0: 2 minutes literally could change your life. That felt like a gold medal performance.
1: 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Let's go!
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3: You just went bang, bang, bang, pop, flop, dot, jump. It was brilliant.
4: I was paralyzed. When I recovered, I started to move my body in a way I couldn't do before.
0: That was so good. You're going to be remembered for that.
5: This is what AGT is all about.
6: America's Got Talent.
7: السبت والأحد على BN Series 1.